Opening your heart to accept the wisdom of others is often difficult. Instead of shutting down or viewing their help as criticism, welcome their insight. Understand that God employs these moments to mold you into His image. 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Proverbs 15 verse 5 says, "A fool spurns a path

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2: Well, Paul, this is the seventh day of our purification vows. We've made it without any of the troubles you expected.
3: And the temple is not the safest place for Paul of Tarsus. I'll feel much better when the day's rites are over.
2: What can happen? You're fulfilling your vows like a good Jew, and helping the four of us fulfill them also.
4: That's right. You have no need to worry.
5: Today we have our heads shaved and the hair burned at the sacrificial altar, and it'll be over.
6: That's right, just a few hours more.
2: Paul, do you know those men staring at us? Where? Over there by the steps. They look Ephesian.
3: Oh, yes, I've met them in Ephesus.
2: They're waving some other men towards them. We'd better go.
7: Brothers, come here, quick! There he is! There he is!
4: Who is he? What's wrong?
7: That's the traitor, Saul of Tarsus! That's him!
8: Let's get him!
9: Don't let him get away! He's the traitor!
7: Come! Men of Israel! Seize this traitor! This is Saul of Tarsus, who calls himself Paul. He teaches men everywhere to disobey our Jewish laws.
10: It isn't true. It's not true. I'm here to fulfill a vow.
7: Seize him. He brings Gentiles into our holy temple and defiles it.
8: Gentiles in our holy temple.
11: Hi, boys and girls. I'm Uncle Dan.
12: And I'm Aunt Carol. Hello to all you teens, moms, dads, grandparents, uncles, aunts, cousins, and neighbors. Welcome, everybody.
11: We're glad you've all joined us for another story in our series on the Apostle Paul.
12: Paul traveled to many different cities and countries preaching the good news of Jesus and establishing churches. He was the greatest missionary of his day.
11: But not everyone accepted the message Paul brought. In fact, there were many who tried to kill him.
12: In today's story, as you could tell from our opening, Paul is in very serious trouble.
11: You can read all about it in your Bible, the book of Acts, chapters 21 through 25.
12: We call this story, Paul, a Prisoner.
2: After his third missionary journey, Paul returned to Jerusalem. First, he delivered the special offering from the Gentile Christians to the poor people of the Jerusalem church. Then he went to the temple to fulfill his Jewish vows. There, some Jews from Asia saw him and incited a mob against him.
13: Drag him out of the temple!
14: To the place of stoning!
15: His rocks in the gutters get stoned!
2: The mob dragged Paul out of the court of Israel and into the court of the Gentiles to stone him. Robed priests leaned against the great doors of bronze and closed them so that the inner temple would not be polluted by the stoning. And now the mob was ready to stone the Apostle Paul.
16: Ready? We have enough stone!
8: Knock him down!
17: Get him down there!
2: Overlooking the courtyard of the temple was the Antonia Fortress, where Roman guards marched back and forth. They saw the turmoil in the courtyard and struck their shields with their swords to give the alarm.
8: Hurry! Hurry! There's a riot in the temple!
18: Reinforcements! Bring reinforcements!
19: Hurry, get the commander!
2: Hurry. Within moments, dozens of Roman soldiers sprang to arms and rushed down the two flights of stairs into the court of the Gentiles, where the mob lifted stones to crush Paul.
20: Stand back! Make way! Soldiers, drive them back!
2: Claudius Lysias, the commander, ordered his soldiers to thrust the rioters back with the butts of spears and their shields. Under such force, the wild mob was pushed back, leaving Paul in the courtyard, surrounded by the Roman soldiers.
21: Tie up that man. He must be some wicked criminal. Chain him to two soldiers and bring him up to the prison.
2: As the soldiers started to escort Paul up the stairs, the mob closed in again, angrier than ever.
21: Who is this man? Tell me what he has done.
8: He is Saul of Tarsus.
14: A traitor to our people.
22: He brings Gentiles into our temple.
14: Death to him. He is a rebel.
22: Don't let him live.
21: Get away from this man. He's my prisoner. Stay away. Soldiers, carry the prisoner up the stairs. Quickly.
2: The mob grew so violent that the soldiers lifted Paul to their shoulders and forced their way through the rioters. Other soldiers struck at the rioters with the butts of their spears, barely holding them back. Finally, the soldiers got Paul up to the top stairs and were ready to take him into the barracks.

0: Paul turned to the commander, Lysias.
1: Sir, may I have a word with you?
0: Lysias was startled. He stared at the bloodied, bruised apostle.
2: So, you speak Greek?
3: Yes, sir.
2: Then you aren't the Egyptian who led a rebellion a few years ago and took 4,000 members of the assassins with him into the desert?
1: No, of course not. I'm a Jew from Tarsus in Cilicia, which, as you know, is no small town.
2: True. But why are these Jews so angry at you?
1: Perhaps if I can talk to them, they'll quiet down. May I?
2: All right. You're safe enough up here. Speak to them, if you can.
0: Paul raised his chained hands toward the rioters below. Gradually, they became quieter.
1: Brothers and fathers, listen to me as I offer my defense.
4: Listen, he's speaking in Hebrew.
5: You mean he's a Jew?
1: Yes. Yes, I am a Jew, born in Tarsus, a city in Cilicia. But I was educated right here in Jerusalem under Gamaliel.
6: Under Gamaliel?
7: This man is a rabbi.
1: At his feet, I learned to follow our Jewish laws and customs very carefully. I became very anxious to honor God in everything I did, just as you've tried to do today. And I persecuted the Christians, hounding them to death, binding and delivering both men and women to prison. The high priest or any member of the council can testify that this is so. For I asked them for letters to the Jewish leaders in Damascus with instructions to let me bring any Christians I found to Jerusalem.
0: Paul told how he had persecuted the early Christians. He told how he met Jesus in a blinding light on the Damascus road and how he received his sight at the hand of Ananias. The listeners were enthralled by the story as Paul told of returning to Jerusalem and his desire to stay there.
1: But God said to me, "Leave Jerusalem, for I will send you far away to the Gentiles."
0: At the word Gentiles, the mob went wild again, yelling, throwing their coats into the air, scraping hands full of dust from the courtyard and throwing it at Paul and the soldiers. The Jews would not listen to any word about a Messiah for the Gentiles.
8: Away with him!
9: Kill him!
10: Yeah, he isn't fit to live!
8: Kill him!
0: Commander Lysias was terrified by the anger of the mob of thousands before him. He turned to his soldiers.
2: Take him inside! Quick! Well, we can't find anything out from the mob. But we must act quickly to settle this matter. Captain!
11: Yes, sir.
2: Take this prisoner and lash him with a whip. We'll find out by the whip what this man is guilty of and get to the bottom of this.
11: Yes, sir. Come along.
0: Several soldiers hustled Paul to the guardroom. They tore off his clothes and bared his back.
11: Look at these scars. He's been whipped before. He must be a criminal. Tie him tightly to the post. Guard, get your heaviest whip.
0: A strong man grasped a heavy whip with many thongs tipped with sharp metal and dipped in vinegar. Such a whip could tear strips of flesh of a man's back and leave him crippled.
11: All right.
1: Is it legal for you to whip a Roman citizen who hasn't even been tried?
11: Hold it. Don't hurt him. I must see the commander first.
0: The captain rushed to the commander, who was in another room.
2: Yes, Captain, what is it?
11: Commander, what are you doing? The prisoner says he's a Roman citizen.
2: What?
11: Come along and find out for yourself. We could be in serious trouble.
2: If he's lying, he'll be executed. No one would take such a risk to avoid a whipping.
11: There he is, still tied up. Ask him for yourself, sir.
2: Tell me, Paul of Tarsus, are you a Roman citizen, as you say?
1: Yes, I certainly am.
2: Quick, untie him and give him his clothes. Just keep the chains on him. Paul, I am a Roman citizen also, and it cost me plenty.
1: But I am a citizen by birth.
2: Please accept my apology for this horrible mistake. You won't report it to Rome, will you?
1: No, of course not. You actually saved my life from the mob.
2: Apparently the Jews have something serious against you. Will you appear in the council tomorrow? I will have a strong force of soldiers with me to protect you.
1: Yes. Yes, I want to appear before them.
0: The next day, the commander escorted Paul to the Jewish council. Here the nation's leading priests sat in judgment. Some were Pharisees and some were Sadducees, the two leading groups of priests. The high priest was a Sadducee by the name of

0: Ananias ben Nebadeus, a cruel man who would stoop to almost anything to get his way. A crowd filled the room, doorways and even the street outside. A large group of soldiers with drawn swords stood near Paul.
1: Saul of Tarsus, you are accused of sedition among the Jews. What is your defense, if any?
2: Brothers, I have always lived before God in all good conscience.
1: Don't let him speak like that to me. Slap him on the mouth!
2: God shall slap you, you whitewashed wall. What kind of judge are you to break the law yourself by ordering me struck like that?
3: True! The man speaks the truth!
4: Yeah, don't talk like that!
2: That's God's high priest!
5: That's no way to talk to him!
2: I didn't realize he was the high priest, brothers. For the scriptures say, never speak evil of any of your rulers.
0: Paul looked around carefully. He saw that the Pharisees were disgusted with the unlawful action of the high priest. He saw that the two groups, Sadducees and Pharisees, were at odds with each other. He also knew that the Pharisees believed in the resurrection and angels, while the Sadducees didn't.
2: Brothers, I am a Pharisee, as were all my ancestors. And I'm being tried here today because I believe in the resurrection of the dead.
0: Paul's words had inflamed the Sadducees with hatred and confusion. But the Pharisees jumped up in Paul's defense.
6: We see nothing wrong with this man.
7: He is a Pharisee and keeps the law.
8: He believes in the scriptures.
9: Perhaps a spirit or angel spoke to him on the Damascus Road.
7: There are no such things as angels.
10: Away with him!
11: He is a blasphemer!
0: Everyone was on his feet, crowding Paul, shouting and yelling at each other. The Sadducees tried to hit Paul, while the Pharisees tried to protect him.
12: Soldiers, take Paul away to the armory. They'll tear him apart if we don't. Hurry! Beat the mob back!
0: The Roman soldiers again rescued Paul from the mob and took him to the safety of the Antonia fortress. Lysias, not knowing what to do with Paul, kept him in light chains but gave him the comforts of a Roman citizen. That night, Paul felt very discouraged. He was covered with bruises and wounds. His hope of bringing the news of the Messiah to the Jews seemed shattered. But as he prayed, the Lord Jesus stood beside the apostle and said,
13: "Don't worry, Paul. Just as you have told the people about me here in Jerusalem, so you must also in Rome."
0: Paul was comforted and encouraged. He rested in the promise of the Lord and soon was asleep. The next morning, 40 Jewish zealots met together. Each carried a sharp knife and a great anger against Paul.
14: "I swear before God that I will not eat or drink anything until I kill Paul of Tarsus."
15: "I too."
16: "Come me in."
14: "Away with him."
17: "I swear also."
18: "We will not eat or drink anything until our daggers find Paul's heart."
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1: So don't wait. Sign up today.
0: But right now, let's get back to our story. Paul, a prisoner.
2: Forty assassins met and swore that they would not eat or drink until they had killed Paul. Next, they went to the chief priests to get their cooperation.
3: Sirs, we need you to ask the commander to bring Paul back to the council again. Pretend you want to ask a few more questions. We will kill him on the way.
4: But there will be many soldiers.
3: We will sacrifice our lives to slay Paul. The soldiers cannot stop all of us.
4: Very well, we'll ask him. All of you zealots can be proud of what you are doing for Israel. You will be rewarded.
3: You can be sure that Paul will be a dead man very soon.
2: But a young lad overheard some of the conversation of the assassins. This lad was Paul's nephew, the son of his sister.
5: Yes, lad, what is it?
6: Please, sir, I must speak to Paul of Tarsus.
5: You can't.
6: He's my uncle.
5: Very well. Come along this way. I'll be nearby, so don't you try anything.
6: Uncle Paul!
7: Why, Joseph. Praise God, it's you.
6: I've come.
7: I didn't even know you were in Jerusalem. How's your mother?
6: Everyone is fine. Listen, Uncle. I overheard some assassins plot with the high priest to kill you. The council leaders are going to ask the commander to bring you over for another hearing. But on the way, the assassins, over 40 of them, will jump you and kill you.
7: It's that bad, huh?
6: They bound themselves under a curse to neither eat nor drink until you are dead.
7: Thank you, Joseph, for telling me this. I hope your father is no longer angry at me for becoming a follower of the way.
6: You're still a part of the family.
7: Officer!
5: Yes?
7: Take this boy to Commander Lysias. He has something very important to tell him.
5: All right. Come, lad. Follow me. Lysias, sir.
8: Yes, Centurion, what is it?
5: The prisoner Paul asked me to bring this lad to you. He has something to tell you.
8: Well, lad, what do you have to report?
6: I overheard some Jews talking.
8: Yes, go on.
6: And they plan to ask you to bring Paul down to the council tomorrow for more questioning. But it's a trick. More than 40 men will be waiting to ambush Paul. To kill him, they've taken a vow not to eat or drink until Paul is dead.
8: I see. All right, lad. Thank you for reporting this to me. You may go now. Be sure you don't tell anyone that you have given me this information.
6: Yes, sir.
8: Centurion!
5: Yes, sir?
8: We aren't taking any chances with Paul. We must get him out of the city, soon. Take another centurion and prepare infantry and cavalrymen. And mounts for Paul. Be prepared to travel tonight.
5: Yes, sir. Right away, sir.
2: Nine o'clock that night, heavily armed guards escorted Paul out of the fortress to the waiting troops. There were 200 foot soldiers to march in front, behind, and around Paul. There were also 200 spearmen with razor-sharp lances. Paul was led to the middle of the cavalry of 70 horsemen and seated upon a strong mount.
7: All this for me?
9: Well, we'll need every one of these men and more if the assassins catch wind of our departure and start a riot.
7: Well, where are we going?
9: You'll know soon enough. Yeah, forward on the double.
2: The troops marched hard and reached the town of Antipatris by morning. The foot soldiers turned back to Jerusalem, 27 miles away. Paul and the cavalry continued to Caesarea, another 30 miles to the northwest. Caesarea was the headquarters for the Roman governor of Palestine. It was a new city by the sea, built of white stone, with a large amphitheater and many other buildings. The governor at Caesarea was Felix, a Roman ruler with a

0: reputation. He had risen to power through the use of brutality and force. A fellow Roman described him as having the power of a king with the mind of a slave. It was before this man that the Apostle Paul was taken by the captain.
1: Yes, Captain, what do you have for me?
2: A prisoner sent from Claudius Lysias.
1: Bring him closer. What's the charge?
2: Here you are, sir. This letter from Lysias will tell you.
1: My scribe will read it for me.
3: From Claudius Lysias to His Excellency Governor Felix, greetings. This man was seized by the Jews, and they were killing him when I sent the soldiers to rescue him, for I learned that he was a Roman citizen. Then I took him to their council to try to find out what he had done. I soon discovered it was something about their Jewish beliefs, certainly nothing worthy of imprisonment or death. But when I was informed of a plot to kill him, I decided to send him to you, and will tell his accusers to bring their charges before you.
1: Is that it?
3: Yes, Your Excellency.
1: Where are you from?
4: From Cilicia, Your Excellency.
1: I will hear your case fully when your accusers arrive. In the meantime, you'll be kept in prison at King Herod's palace.
0: 5 days later, Ananias the high priest arrived with some of the Jewish leaders and the lawyer named Tertullus. Their purpose was to accuse Paul before the governor Felix. The court was called to order by Felix.
1: Tertullus, you may come forward and lay your charges against this man.
5: Your Excellency, you have given quietness and peace to us Jews and have greatly reduced the discrimination against us. And for this, we are very, very grateful
1: to you. Yes, go on.
5: Lest I bore you, kindly give me your attention for only a moment as I briefly outline our case against this man. For we have found him to be a troublemaker, a man who is constantly inciting the Jews throughout the entire world to riots and rebellions against the Roman government. He is a ringleader of the sect known as Nazarenes. Moreover, he was trying to defile the temple when we arrested him. We would have given him what he justly deserves, but Lysias came and took him violently away from us, demanding that he be tried by Roman law. You can find out the truth of our accusations by examining him yourself.
6: It's the truth. Yes, everything he says is true.
1: We'll see. Paul, it's your turn. Give us your story.
4: I know, sir, that you've been a judge of Jewish affairs for many years, and this gives me confidence as I make my defense. You will discover that I never incited any riot in any synagogue or on the streets of any city. These men can't prove any of the things they say.
7: He is a liar!
8: We can prove it!
1: Quiet! Go on, Paul.
4: One thing I do confess. I believe in the way of salvation. I believe that there will be a resurrection of both the righteous and the ungodly. Because of this, I try with all my strength to maintain a clear conscience before God and man.
0: Paul continued his defense, pointing out that he had come to Jerusalem to fulfill a vow according to the Jewish law. Felix knew that Paul was innocent, but he didn't want to upset the Jews by letting him go. Nor could he easily condemn Paul, who was a Roman citizen.
1: I do not have enough evidence to decide this case, gentlemen. I'll have to wait for Commander Lysias to come here and give his story. In the meantime, Paul will be kept in prison here.
0: Felix kept Paul in the prison of Herod's palace. But Paul was treated well and allowed to have his friends visit him and bring him gifts. From his prison room, he sent letters to many of the churches. He trained Christian leaders, and he witnessed to the power and love of Jesus Christ even in prison. One day, Governor Felix called for Paul to come and tell his story to Drusilla, his wife. Paul did not hold anything back, even though the royal couple lived wicked lives. He told them about God's righteousness, his justice, and the coming judgment. Felix was terrified at this.
1: Go away for now, when I have a more convenient time, I'll call for you again.
0: Felix called for Paul several times over the next 2 years, hoping to secure a bribe from him to let him go. But Paul wouldn't stoop to that. Also, the troubles between the Romans and the Jews kept increasing in Caesarea, and Felix wanted to gain favor with the Jews. So he kept Paul in custody, chained to a soldier, wherever he went. But in the end, it was Felix who had to leave Caesarea, removed from his position by Rome. The new governor was Porcius Festus. Immediately, the Jewish leaders pressured him to bring Paul to their council for trial. They planned to ambush him before he got to Jerusalem and kill him. But Festus did not agree to the plan.
2: Gentlemen, Paul is at Caesarea, and I myself will be returning there soon. Why don't you send your leaders with me for a trial?
7: We want to try him here before our council.
2: You must come to Caesarea. There's no other way.
7: Oh, we can't.
0: About 10 days later, Festus opened Paul's trial in Caesarea. The Jewish leaders hurled the same accusations against him as before.
9: He is guilty of treason.
10: He's desecrated our temple.
11: He should be stoned to death.
7: He leads a rebellion against Rome and our religion.
12: Sir, I am not guilty. I have not opposed the Jewish laws or desecrated the temple or rebelled against the Roman government.
2: Well then, are you willing to go to Jerusalem and stand trial before me?
0: Paul knew the great danger of returning to Jerusalem. He was also very tired of being a prisoner for 2 years.
12: No, I will not return. You know very well I'm not guilty. If I've done something worthy of death, I don't refuse to die. But if I'm innocent, neither you nor anyone else has a right to turn me over to these men to kill me. I appeal to Caesar. I demand my privilege of a hearing before the emperor himself.
2: Very well. You have appealed to Caesar, and to Caesar you shall go.
0: It would take several months before Paul could leave, but he knew he would soon be on the way to Rome and stand before the emperor himself. The emperor was the wicked Nero, feared by his subjects throughout the Roman Empire.
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2: Proverbs 17, verse 22. A joyful heart is good medicine, but a broken spirit dries up the bones.